composition ka Ray Phiri nje yodwa yayizwa le. He's the lord of the house. Nana Coyote. 1987 September 3 written by Ray Chikapapir.

Jasper Ayeli, Caravan of Love, ngo 18 minutes after 2, kwizomzansi 98.0 FM. Ya, kunjalo nje, West Life in this life.

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0: Thank you. Right, umsakazo izomzansi 98.0 FM. 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
1: We need to enter in his presence with thanksgiving in our hearts.

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For in the presence of God, there is nothing else that I know that can drive away any fear except the presence of the Lord. Can I get a witness? Are there any believers in the house? 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Hey. 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
4: It's all about safety yeah because right now if you look at everybody here most of people they got no jobs They've been chased away from jobs. Even the place to stay to. It doesn't have a place to stay. So for us, like in someone's country, it is hard for you to survive.
5: My boss is saying now I must go home now. We need the paper this time. I don't have a paper.
2: Umbutho imarch and march wamilisela umhla wama-30 kule imiyo nekuye kamva wabhengeza ukuba ngalo mhla kuzibakho ziganeko zodushe ngelixa abanye babemi basemalawi bememelela kurhulumente ukubaxhamashe ngeenzame zokuba aba baliflathele eli lizwe nanjengoko bephelelwe nayimisebenzi bengenazo neendlela zokuziphilisa
4: We can't be allowed as of now to get a bus tickets all those stuff there because if you do it like now We're going to get all those stuff there next month. So these people, they gave us like on 30. That's why we're here for a safety.
2: Noxa kunjalo kwikomkhulu lephondo kwazulu-natal abasemagunyeni sele bethathisile nophungula umthamo wabantwana namani nangelithi baza kufuduselwa kwiphondo laselimpompo nekukufuphi nemidayeli.
4: We can't be allowed as of now to get a bus tickets, all those stuff there. Because if you do it like now, we're going to get all those stuff there next month. So these people, they gave us like on 30. That's why we're here for a safety.
2: Ngesike mphulaphuli ngobhidana kwekomiti uyathothoza kwezimnyamizisela umkomishinali wenkonzo zoluleko onqunyanyisiweyo wephondo kwazulu-natal ogama lakhe lingumnikelwa ngxele okukulandela 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
0: The 8th of June has been bandied about as a day in which marches will be amplified across the province, which with fears of instability and chaos. Police have been monitoring these marches. We have been made aware that there are people that are conducting searches on fellow civilians demanding proof of their identity. We are reminding those who will be engaging in marches that no civilian is allowed to search a fellow civilian, and no civilian has a right to demand any form of identification or confirmation of nationality. That is the duty of law enforcement officers. It is a crime to be in South Africa without proper documentation. I reiterate that. However, it is the duty of law enforcement to confirm that and then facilitate the deportation.
1: Major General ke uMakhoba lo nje wakuyena ke obambile njengo commissioner ke wesifundazwe leseke sakwa Zulu Natal. 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
2: Oh, hey, I would like South African government to help us for buses too, because we still like waiting as you can see. Yeah, so that's all.
3: And lastly, what do you have to say to the Malawian government? I hear you mentioning the South African government. What of the Malawian government?
2: All right, Malawian government, they're also trying. There is a reason why we came here. It's all about money. So for us, that side, they're also trying. But if South African government can also help us just for us to go, because that's what South African citizenship want. So we got no choice.
4: Yeah, me, I need to go home. You say now, all Zulu, you say, hey, must go home now. So, hey, I'm tired now. I want to go home now, please, yeah.
3: So did you leave your job or?
4: Yeah, my boss, you say now, must go home now. We need the paper this time.
3: So you were here without paper?
4: Yeah, I don't have a paper.
3: So now you want to go home?
4: I want to go home now.
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4: without my permission which means if I have been made inferior to you that's because I don't know how valuable I am so if I educate myself you cannot make me inferior The only way to be free is not for someone to make you free. But you shall know the truth. There it is. There it is. See, I told you, it ain't a person. You shall know the truth. Emphasis on know. Because the truth could exist, but you might not know it. Why? Let me think this through a couple of days. Let me turn this upside down, turn it right side, turn it up, check it out, cut it in half. Let me dice it out before I accept what you just told me. A critical thinker is one who criticizes his own thinking. They don't criticize you. They criticize their own thinking. This is found in the Bible when the apostles went to preach in a little town. And the people were, you know, they were impressed by the message. You know, they heard the message, but the Bible says they didn't receive the message right away. They went home and they checked the Bible to see if what Paul and Peter preached was there. That's called critical thinking. That's what's wrong with most people in the countries we live in. We just accept anything anyone says because of their position or because of their title. Or because of their status, we believe that they automatically are right. Let me tell you something. I don't believe nobody. You know what the Bible says about the devil? The devil is not stupid.

0: The devil comes to you like an angel of light. In other words, you can be so confused when he shows up, you think he is Jesus. He will wrap his lie in such a beautiful package of intellectual combobulation that if you are not a critical thinker, you will accept a lie as truth. Let me say something to all of you. A smart person hates a critical thinker.
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4: Ulalele uhlelo lohamba phambili ekuseni Imbizo Breakfast Show kuyizwi loMzansi.
2: Alright, 9 minutes after 7. 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
1: And we create our opportunities. They also have a couple of opportunities open. We have our opportunities, including, by the way, I think it is the right opportunity because I'm not sure VAR is still working in the World Cup. We still have VAR is working. I have some doubts about that because another penalty that they need give to Ghana, clear penalty against England. And with our opportunity in the second half, I think at the end, different profiles, but we deserve the draw.
0: Kariga umqeqeshi England uThomas Tuchel uthi uyavuma ukuthi Ghana kibabambe phansi ke kulowa mdlalo wayizolo uthi ke njengamanje sekumele bahlale phansi balungiselele umdlalo olandelayo.
2: Don't know yet, to be honest. We think about the next game from tomorrow. It is what it is. We tried to break the deep block down from Ghana, I think, full respect. And they defended with a lot of determination, with a lot of discipline, and with one of the most physical performances that I saw from a team defending. I still think that we play in one of the most difficult groups in this World Cup. We had a very difficult first match and we had a very difficult second match. Very different from the first match. So it is what it is. We will analyze it and recover now and then prepare for the next one against Panama.
0: Ngibekelana ke zemidlalo kuthembisa ukuthi ngemva kwezindaba za 8 ngizobuya nezinye.
3: Sabonga kakhulu ke Nontobeko, siya kukholela ke boys izungu 740. So Durban, get ready, FNP is coming your way on the 25th and 27th of June 2026 at the Workshop Shopping Center and kwamncedisi shisa nyama from 8 a.m. to 3 p.m. So we'll be introducing the new and improved all-in-one e-wallet now with more ways to help you make a plan. 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
3: In light of this, we welcome the department's fiscal commitment to strengthening the country's border security. We are particularly encouraged by the recent announcement of a 12.5 billion partnership between the public and private sectors to rebuild our six busiest ports of entry. Significant resources have been allocated to immigration services, border management, and the modernization of identity systems. Yet challenges such as illegal immigration, porous borders, and weak enforcement continue to place pressure on public services and compromise national security. South Africans deserve a government that delivers services efficiently and responsibly.
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3: It's little more than a flag and an anthem. That principle lies at the heart of this debate. A country does not lose control all at once, it loses it gradually. One undocumented illegal crossing, one fraudulent permit, one trafficking route, one ignored law at a time. And when those failures accumulate, it is ordinary South Africans who bear the consequences. The first duty of any state is to know who is within its borders, under what conditions they entered, and whether they have the legal right to remain.
4: Equally concerning is the fact that the minister does not want to answer how many members of cabinet and how many members of parliament are naturalized citizens and hold dual citizenship. This is very important for transparency, for the electorate to know the legalities of the people that preside over the affairs, the people that make laws for them in parliament, and the people that with executive power that sit in cabinet.
1: Lungu lombutho iRise Mzantsi Makashule Ghana kunye nenkokheli yombutho iBosa uGqirha Mosimaimane kwa kunye nelungu leMK Party baqhuba imiphasa baqaphula kanye xa besithi.
5: Now with only a week to this supposed 30 June deadline, this question is more important than ever. We know that our immigration system is, to put it lightly, broken to its core. Our borders are physically unsecured. Application processes are delayed and corruption is rampant, both at our physical border post, but also with the issuance of South African travel documents.
6: This point in time when a nation is gripped by profound lawlessness, the Abahambe Brigade running throughout our streets telling fellow Africans to go,

0: things that we must think carefully about that we agree on. The first is we agree. Everyone who is in South Africa must do so legally and abide by South African laws. How do we achieve that particular point? How does an ordinary citizen achieve legality? And this is the point that I think this vote then becomes important. We congratulate the March and March to assist this Home Affairs that is failing to do its job. They fail our people, and March and March is not xenophobic and is not doing anything wrong or illegal. They just are helping this Home Affairs in its failure for doing the deportation and doing its work properly.
1: Lawo ibingamazwi nezimvo zamalungu ePalamente ephefumla kumba wabaphambukeli abakwilizwe loMzantsi Afrika ngongekho mthethweni nekulindeleke ukuba badindinjelwe babuyiselwe kumazwe abo okuzalwa. 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
0: All right, siyokhuluma ke ezokuhlaliswa kwabantu eThekwini. Kodwa before senzeke kanjalo, so you are still waiting for the right customers to find you. 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
0: 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And it's a the allocation. It is allocation per ward, and this money that's allocated.
1: Okay.
0: 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Surely now, I look at you as a bonny good to map and then we proud it now.
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1: I think about the match, you know, everybody know that it's a very important match for us. We all know that we need to win the game tomorrow in order to advance to the next round. So I think the team is well prepared and we are more than motivated for the game tomorrow.
0: Kade ke nomqeqesho bafana bafana uHugo Bruce uthi kuyaphoqa ukuthi bawunqobe lo mdlalo wakusasa.
2: Well, I think it's a special game for both teams. We have to win the game, we all know that. So it's one way it's easy because, you know, you have to win. At the other way, it's also difficult because of the opponent. It's a very good team. It's a very disciplined team. So let's hope that we can achieve our best level and that at the end of the game, we have a victory.
0: Kona ke imidlalo yendebe yomhlaba ongayilindela ke namhlanje kusihlwa ke imidlalo ke sidlala ngesikhathi sesisodwa kunemidlalo emibili ke khona ngo 9 umdlalo weSwitzerland neCanada bese kuba ke lo 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
2: 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What does that say? It says, as although they were frontline states, God again, they had to take the interest of a country first, then ukhala nabantu base South Africa ababe ku exile. So in South Africa manje isi leyo point leyo ukuthi whatever laws are saying, they need now to take a decision ngoba ikhole abantu ithi abantu abahamba. So 2016, I think it was June, i referendum yenziwa e Britain whether to remain or be out of European Union. Ama citizens athi afuna ukuphuma and the Britain followed that. They also had economic implications amongst other ama problems I caused why they want to was instance of European newly adopted with European Union countries as ayengena e Britain kube ne Polish were there, Bulgarians mostly lamazwe ayemasha ama Baltic countries ayesegcwele khona lapho seku isimo sasekhosini baphuma ekuthela ba Europeans balabe ne free access because European Union, there will be no visa requirement for G8 countries to roam around Europe. I'm a British, you know, a wife on a lot. And they were granted that by their government. The government wants me to take this serious. Two, three, the ANC needs to know what it is. In Cape Town, Iafun, Mabuga, the Matota, Allah, Paya, Elo Kuzin, Sherwood, and Mabuga back Iraq. US will pay abantu ukuthi ba fight against the state. Laba vele they always sleeping. Whenever it comes to a push ukuthi they want it Cape Town, they can use laba bantu labana to stage a civil war ukusolenta everybody and control the Cape Town. So they need to think. Yabo. Now, we are African.
1: Yeah.
2: Yes.
1: Now angazi yabona well ngiyajabula ngoba usuke usuze wenza isibonelo ngeCape Town. 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
2: Yes. 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That's what would be happening. 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
1: Okay.
0: Even region for that matter. Thank you.
1: 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Thank you, sir. 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
1: 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That speaks to a deep sense of community responsibility and solidarity."
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2: 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We don't have such a card and this card was not done. So our card are standardized. You don't have a card that mixes with a private company.
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1: Humanitarian assistance must be provided to the thousands of displaced people who remain exposed to harassment and harm from vigilante groups. They call on government to publicly refute the sham deadline of June 30th. On behalf of over 160 civil society organizations, Siyafana Sonke anticipates meaningful engagement.
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2: Now, as EMPD, we don't do these cards. We don't have such a card. And this card was not done. So our card is standardized. We don't have a card that mixes with a private company. We don't have dual. Those contracts, I remember there was even an instruction in late 90s from one of the city managers warning private companies that are doing services with the city, not only at EMPD, all the private, they would like to put the sticker of the city, or they would like to put something like a sticker of the city with the sticker of a company that is contracted. Then they were told, no, you can't do that, because you're confusing people. People, when you do this, they think that it is the city that has done these things. And criminals take advantage, they put these stickers and do wrong things. It was earlier, I was still a constable, but I know that there was something like that. We don't do this.
3: Okay, now.
2: And it was very clear to even can go to anywhere, you can't even find this in our corners or in any corner of the EMPD.
0: Ukukhumbuza behamba phambili kuleli hora umholi we-DA KwaZulu-Natal uMnumzane uSithembiso Songeme uthi leli qembu linabaholi abahola ngokukhulu ke uqotho nokuzikhandla. 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
1: it is statement But my appeal is that to the commission that I didn't get any transcript. I didn't get anything that has to do with that. I think it is disadvantaging me because one must study, one must read it and consult. Because the commission has made me aware that, especially Commissioner Baloyi, this thing of me writing statement very fast, it catches up with me when they say submit a statement. Now I want to consult because I'm told that those allegations involve me, my private life, my kids, my family, and other things. But I didn't have a privilege to read because I was supposed to prepare the person who's representing me.
2: If I may, Chair.
1: if I can get time, or even if I can maybe one.

0: submit, because I know that you're under pressure in terms of time. Submit every like I did before. When I get the transcript or when I get statements, I'm preparing and trying to get whatever evidence that will talk to that. You see, in the statement formally, I will do so. That's my appeal to you, Chair. Because I was able to get that document. Sorry, I was able to get that document till yesterday. Mm. But for yesterday, I didn't get anything.
1: Can you clarify the last point you made? I wasn't quite sure what your suggestion is, but you seemed to be making a suggestion. Or...
0: No, I was saying, Chair, I will feel disadvantaged.
1: Yeah, I heard that part.
0: Yes.
1: But towards the end.
0: If you want me to write formally and consult and respond, you see, I will do so, and I will request to consult so that I write something that will to the commission, because I know the commission doesn't have time to wait for us. They're under pressure. With time, I'll do so, Chair.
1: Thank you, thank you. Yes, Ms.
2: Yes, Chair. Yesterday we had Witness K, who testified in partial camera, and Witness K referred to that event. And in summary, her evidence was that it was under the direction and instance of Commissioner Mkhwanazi. As soon as Witness K completed her testimony, the short statement and annexures were immediately made available to Mr. Mkhwanazi yesterday, and they form part of his exhibit bundle as CJC 320. I would submit that in light of the position that Commissioner Mkhwanazi had assumed as regards that incident and the fact that Witness K was located thanks to the statement of Ms. Keisha Lee Stalls, that's where her name arises, and the fact that Commissioner Mkhwanazi testified that he mandated the team to go there within the context of a joint operation with, I think, if I get the Traffic General Maseko, I apologize if I get the rank wrong. This is a version of somebody who was a part of the same operation. The statement is...

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That would be a bang. That tall, the tuba pele buga yonage. 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That means that man. 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
1: Okay, thank you. So let me get to the matter now. There are already 7 organizations that are standing up. Now it's not just in the field. The 7 organizations are here. And also we have politicians are citizens at the end of the day. If they do it, they'll be doing it in their space as citizens. But now we are talking civil organization. So thank you guys. Thank you for being here. We are going to open up for questions, but we already have a statement first. But before that, I have one or two of the civil organizations that will take just 1 5 minutes after this break and tell you who they are, who they represent. And then after that, it's going to be a part. I don't know if we have to tell it to you guys.

0: Even your grandmother, somebody didn't put it to me your phone. I actually said, Miss Man, I know you want me to put it there in jail because in jail will be there. So I asked Mama Buddha here in Shobiri Center, shot the pictures, and all that stuff. Because this is not about me, this is about the campaign. This is not a much thing. That is South African thing. So you hear and see that there are South Africans who are Mr. Mahuta. You the ones. Oh, okay.
1: 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Thank you, Edison Gray. They don't put it
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3: Right, go 14 minutes to 1 o'clock. Lungileke ngathi thathisana singoma sokuqala ngeqaleke bathule sona nje ke statement. 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Kodwa ke lungileke nase inkosazana ngizana six statement.
4: My name is Musa Dahlongwa and I'm going to just be going through our statement as we begin. To all those who are present, members of the media, fellow South Africans, members of the public and the international community. Today we stand before you as United Coalition of Civil Society Movements brought together by a common concern for future of our country. The continued onslaught on the indigenous people of the motherland. We stand here having noted the re-establishment of the systems and methods of colonialism. We are mindful of the fact that the problems of our people started in 1652. South African men were used as cheap labor in the farms, and later, with the discovery of the gold, they were made to sell their labor in the mines, where they were constantly abused. In 1834, slavery was abolished, and the demands of the better working conditions and wages started to rise. The challenges of our people continued until the period of 1890 to 1914. When the tensions between capital and labor increased, black men were then forced to migrate and their land was dispossessed. For many years, capital continued to import labor from countries such as Mozambique and Malawi. Today, we have a right to vote, but economic freedom has not been realized. It remains in the hands of the minority that continues to exploit our African people, taking advantage of their suffering. Inequality is in its all-time high. This reminds us of the chairman of mines, Albu, in 1897, who said, "It is necessary for the wages of natives to be reduced because the expenditure of the mines must be reduced."

0: an individual. It is a matter that impacts communities across South Africa. South Africans are tired of standing in long queues in hospitals. They are tired of competing for spaces in public schools with illegal immigrants. South Africans are tired of competing for jobs with foreign nationals who are appointed in conflict with the Section 8 of the Employment Service Act. South Africans are tired of Nigerians who are selling drugs to youth of this country. South Africans are tired of human trafficking. The exploitation of our people in the textile industry by Chinese. We don't want the tuck shops mafias from Pakistan and Somalians. We want a safe and united South Africa. We meet on the 24th of June 2026 in Midrand, Johannesburg, 6 days before that 30th June 2026 that everyone is talking about, to make a clarion call to the nation. We want to invite all South Africans to rise and file their country. We are calling upon the academics, progressive business people, churches, traditional leaders, political parties, professionals, artists, the unemployed, the prisoners, the homeless, and all foreign nationals who are in the country legally to stand together and fight against the hostile takeover of our country. We call upon South Africans to hold our government accountable. Your vote must never come cheap. We want our government to start respecting their bosses, their voters. We want the government to reconsider their priorities. It is interesting that the acting Minister of Police has dedicated his time to reassure foreign nationals that he will protect them. But not once has he ever assured South Africans that he is going to attend to their concerns. He has blatantly refused to respond to the correspondence, but today he is prepared to spend 600 million against South Africans. The Human Rights Commission has become a human rights commission of foreign nationals with no clue on what South Africans are going experiencing. The national interest, and this is why it is important to defend the sovereignty of the Republic. We note with grave concern that yesterday the Human Rights Commission organized a gossip session where South Africans were ostracized and their personal information posted in the public platform without the Human Rights Commission condemning this behavior. All that we want is for the government to fix our borders by installing a fair legislation to be amended to allow BMA to operate inland. We want the budget of BMA.
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2: Sengiphetha umholi we-DA uSthembiso uNgema KwaZulu-Natal uthi baziqhenya ngokuba nabaholi abasebenza ngobuqotho nokuzinikela. 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

0: 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That halfway day mode is back at macro. Time to say yes to the upgrades, yes to spoils, and big yes to up to 50% off with savings like Brooks Oro Squash 2 liter, all variants at 60, save 17 rand on Nescafe Classic 200 gram jar or 230 gram refill pack at 98 rand 95, save 50 rand. 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
1: Good morning to everybody that's here. Thank you for being here. This is going to be our Q&A session. I am specifically from civil society organization called Partner Foundation. And yes, we are in support of what Martin Martin started. Before we go into the Q&A session, I would like our leader to please read the declaration.
2: Who's reading the declaration? Must introduce yourself.
3: Good morning, colleagues. Morning, commanders. My name is Patrick Mohamed, official of the ruler. We are citizens of this country. There will be no property destruction. There will be no infrastructure destruction because we are inside. We cannot inherit ashes. So I'm going to read the pledge. Mine is very simple. With the coalition of allied civil society and civil organizations gathered in Midrand at Protea Hotel in South Africa on the 24th of June 2026, united by a desire to free South Africa from the bondage of apartheid and colonialism of a special tribe, being guided by the Constitution of the Republic of South Africa as the supreme law of the country, with a soul existence and the founding values being the rule of law, we noted with great concern the pain and suffering visited of our people by oppression. United in our diversity, we make the following declaration. We commit ourselves to engage as a united front in the war against lawlessness, irregular migration, the violation of the human rights of South African citizens, the voters, the taxpayers, the youth, and in general the poor and downtrodden citizens. Recognizing our history and being mindful of the present challenges, we vow to dedicate our lives into ridding our country of any lawlessness, including irregular migration. We commit ourselves to a cause of self-discovery, the building of United Africa, the pan-Africanism that works for all African countries. We reject any assertion that pan-Africanism is defined by the declaration of South Africa as a welfare state, whose responsibility is to take care of the entire citizens of the globe without play a pivotal role of making sure that the 54 countries of Africa have a viable economy and the governments work for their people. We confirm and declare that our organizations stand for peace, unity, the enforcement of our laws, and that our call is a peaceful demonstration of our people's anger and disappointment against the state, and that our people must protest in non-violent manner. We reject any form of violence, destruction of property, and looting as a form of crime. We further reject and caution our government to desist from creating an impression that there is violence where it does not exist. We declare that our people will continue to protest peacefully and until our demands are met. The progressive forces shall not stop or call off the fight against illegality until we claim back our country.
4: Mm-hmm.
3: There was our declaration.
4: Thank you.
3: And we will sign.
0: La right operation Tutula now lana ke Swartsalona ke Zulu now kweseka kakhulu azikele umphedlangu wawo ke la umhlaka 8 kodwa naye ithi impela kimi laphi impela akukho bayibophezela ukuthi akukho cekelwa phansi kwempahla nengala sizenda kodwa konke kwenziwe ngokuthula ngokulandela wona ke umthetho lenkosana ke la kwanele foundation.
1: Thank you for that. We will go straight into the Q&A. I'm going to request that members of the media who have questions, you will raise your hand. We'll take all the questions first. Maybe we'll start with five questions, and then we'll have to go to the panel. And then go over to the Jacinta to respond. I'd like to see a show of hands, please.
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1: the country take shape on the 13th of June was a deadline given to the illegal immigrants to self-deport. One of the reasons I know for that is because our government consistently complains about deporting people being very expensive. So it was meant as a way to encourage people who know they're in the country living to self-deport. Looking back to the question of whether we know that it's illegal to announce a date, I'm finding it so strange that it can be illegal to tell people who are illegally in the country to use a country because they're in the country living. What is illegal about that? Because it's just a date and encouragement for them to go home. If anything, they should be taking it to heart because, I mean, it's giving you an opportunity to prepare yourself. This date wasn't announced yesterday, now that everyone's starting to panic now. I think it came out in April, if I'm not mistaken, when he announced the date. And South Africans, like I said, are the ones that started echoing the date. Because as much as that, the date was not announced by us or any of the civic movements that you see here today. But if South Africans are the ones saying that on the 13th of June, we want to echo the call that illegals must have left the country, there's nothing wrong with that. And we're standing here to say exactly that the 13th of June was not announced by any of us, but because we are with the communities, we are the ones that know what the communities are saying to us. We are the ones that have seen the impact of what goes on because of illegal immigration. Therefore, if the 13th of June is putting enough pressure on governments and illegal immigrants themselves to go home, what could possibly be wrong with that?
6: I'm sorry, I don't get the legal part of this. Maybe you can give us a further elaboration on what would be legal about telling a legal person to leave the country during the world as well. We made applications. There have been a number of organizations amongst us that have made applications in various areas, and those will be announced, because we don't want to cause panic now where everyone is trying to do things at different times. So definitely, as we always march and we always make applications, we always know our section committee, every single one of these organizations we know what the process requires. And how many people are we expecting? We don't know. That's the honest truth. We honestly don't know. All we know is that South African

0: who are taking familiar spaces and even places in South Africa, we really don't feel comfortable going our Sunnyside, the Hill Roads, the Port Roads, all of these places. And this is a call to say that we want all of these things to come to an end. We miss the days where South Africa was your South Africa, where you would walk on the streets and there's about 50,000 people selling and you fall off the streets. And nobody in government sees that as a problem or a reason to enforce their laws. But tell them about March and March, suddenly everyone believes in law. And then I'm working together. Yes, I think that's why we're here today, to say that we are working together. It's not working together from the perspective. I must emphasize this. These organizations, I think majority of them have been in existence even before March and March. But for some odd reason, it's like this is a much, much thing because I don't know why it's a much, much thing. I honestly don't know. But all of these organizations have been at the forefront of calling out governments for the issue of illegal immigration. And not yesterday, mind you. For years, we've been asking for the same thing from government over and over and over and over and over again. Maybe now, because there's a whole hype around March and March, now people are starting. I think maybe the difference is that these organizations have been working behind the scenes. Maybe for the first time when March and March said, get off the phone and be seen on the streets, is the reason why people started taking this issue seriously. Because all along, we've been saying the same things and government has been ignoring us. And I think for the first time, governments can actually see that there's real people behind cell phones, because we have been complaining about this for years. And you're asking, what happens if things go wrong? And I say, I'm listening to the language all this time. I'm going to take responsibility. Can I ask, whose responsibility is it to protect the country? It's just us. Definitely not our responsibility. You can't place that on us. If the government is going to destroy the system, then we must work on it. They must show us that they can be able to protect the country. We can't be crying every day over our borders and borders and then failing to protect us as a citizen. And when we decide we want to stand up against them, suddenly everyone has a voice about how we must take responsibility. Who takes responsibility for all those children who are out on the streets who are smoking drugs? Who takes responsibility for all those things happening in our borders? Who takes responsibility for all the human trafficking that's happening in this country? If anyone wants to point a finger at someone who must take responsibility, start with those who allowed illegal immigration in the first place. Those are the ones who are going to take responsibility for anything that happened with the system. Don't put the thing on us. We've done our duty of diligence. We put our head on the block here. And everyone in the world is looking at us, calling us hateful things, swearing at us. And the government is acting as if this issue of illegal immigration is our problem. It's not our problem that there's illegal immigrants in the country. We didn't invite anyone. We certainly didn't want to feel unsafe in our own country. We certainly never envisioned there'd be a time where in our hospitals we don't have spaces and children in schools don't have spaces. So if there's anyone that must shoulder any blame for the 30th, it's the government. But on our part, we are saying for what we can take and what we can do to ensure that no violence ensues, we'll do that. But we can't go over and above. We don't have 600 million right here. Maybe if you get 600 million right, you'll see the difference. So maybe give us that 600 million, we'll show you how to take care of the country. Where are you getting your money from? Is my name. Guys, I don't even know anyone from Israel. The only time I ever heard about Israel was in the Bible. And now I'm hearing they are funded by Israel. You know, the amount of time people spend on conspiracy theories is really worries me. So are you guys telling me that black people cannot stand up for anything unless there is money involved? Are we not smart enough? Are we not entitled enough? Our brains not function unless there's money involved? I find this so very offensive. Because if this movement had a lot of white faces here, everybody would be like, oh, let's hear what you're saying. Oh my gosh, why do we have the issue of illegal immigrants?
1: It's such a fundamental right for people to be protected in their country. But because it's black people, we find the most offensive things to say to us. It's disgusting that the media keeps pushing this agenda of us as black people not being able to stand up for ourselves and our communities because it's black. And everything we must do must have money involved. Yes, we know there are people who have bad motives and bad intentions for doing something. But have you ever seen us going to Israel and getting money? Why would you run a story that you don't have proof of? Have you ever asked us for our bank statements and we said no? If you've ever asked us for bank statements and we said no, rightfully write that and say you have issues of who's giving us money. We have bank statements, guys. We're people to donate. If you want to see it today, I can give it to you. Don't keep making us airheads in our heads. Because now these people, we don't even understand how very detrimental to our lives this thing of aligning us with certain people is. Because you say we are aligned with Israel. What do you think the Palestinians see us as? Why do we care Palestinians and Israelites are in South Africa? Because that's the exact problem that we're talking about. What kind of African country has people from other religions fighting religious wars in their country? We are an African country. Why must our African beliefs and values be pushed aside so that we can get ourselves involved in things that have nothing to do with us? Whether you're Muslim or whether you're Jew, it doesn't matter to us. We just want you to be in the country legally finished. And asking us where we get our money from if you're not going to contribute to save to us, it's not helping us. Give us 600 million as well. Don't ask us what we're doing with the money. Because we're not a government entity here. We don't use taxpayers' money for our existence. Everything that we have to do here requires us to put in our own money. And if South Africans are donating to us, why is this a problem? Because we can't do anything for ourselves. No, guys, I really find this question highly offensive. Highly. And I'm saying again, if you want our bank statements, we are more than happy to give them to you. Nothing to shake. What gave us the right to impose the 30th? I think I've explained where the 30th came from. Yeah. And I wish he was here to answer where the motivation for the date came from. But unfortunately, I can't answer where the date comes from. But I've also explained the logic behind us hopping onto the 30th. And the dark skin tone of skin. I think we've had, if I can calculate, if not 30 or so marches already. And, you know, with every single instance where people have claimed that there's been attacks on people who are Tsonga or whatever, they've been proven to not be true. Because I can tell you that the only people who are talking about this issue of us having abused or hurt people of dark skin are people who have always opposed what it is. Yes. So I can tell you, Nabila, in a march, the only thing you're doing is marching. Nobody's looking at skin color saying, well, you're dark, you're orange. In march and march, I can show you whatever it is, it's darker than the sun. He's very dark. So if you had to go with that.

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3: because they're in the country illegally. What is illegal about that? Because it's just a date and an encouragement for them to go home. If anything, they should be taking it to heart because, I mean, it's giving you an opportunity to prepare yourself. This date wasn't announced yesterday now that everyone's starting to panic now. I think he announced it in April, if I'm not mistaken, where he announced the date. And South Africans, like I said, are the ones that started echoing the date. Because as much and much, the date was not announced by us or any of these civic movements that you see here today. But if South Africans are the ones saying that on the 30th of June, we want to echo the call that illegal immigrants must have left the country, there's nothing wrong with that. And we're standing here to say exactly that, that the 30th of June was not announced by any of us. But because we are with the communities, we are the ones that know what the communities are saying to us. We are the ones that have seen the impact of what goes on because of illegal immigration. Therefore, if the 30th of June is putting enough pressure on governments and illegal immigrants themselves to go home, what could possibly be wrong with that? I don't get the illegal part of it. Maybe you can get a further elaboration on what would be illegal about telling an illegal person to leave the country legally while they still are in the country legally. Have you made applications? There have been a number of organizations amongst us that have made applications in various areas, and those will be

0: announced, because we don't want to cause panic now where everyone is trying to do 50 things at different times. So definitely, as we always march and we always make applications, we always know our section for meetings, every single one of these organizations have done that. We know what the process requires. And how many people are we expecting? We don't know. That's the honest truth. We honestly don't know. All we know is that South Africans in their majority have expressed that they are no longer comfortable living with people that they don't know, who are in the country legally, who are taking over their spaces. I mean, there are even places in South Africa where we don't feel comfortable going. Our Sunnyside, the Hillbros, the Point Roads, all of these places. And this is a call to say that we want all of these things to come to an end. We miss the days where South Africa was, you know, South Africa, where you would walk on the streets and there's not 50,000 people selling and you fall off the streets and nobody in government sees that as a problem or a reason to enforce their laws. But tell them about March and March, suddenly everyone remembers the law. And then, are we working together? Yes, I think that's why we're here today, to say that we are working together. And it's not a working together because of the 30th. I must emphasize this. These organizations, I think majority of them have been in existence even before March and March. But for some odd reason, it's like this is a March and March thing, because I don't know why it's a March and March thing. I honestly don't know. But all of these organizations have been at the forefront of calling out government for the issue of illegal immigration. And not yesterday, mind you. Mm-hmm. For years, we've been asking for the same thing from government over and over and over and over and over again. Maybe now, because there's a whole hype around March and March, now people are starting. I think maybe the difference here is that these organizations have been working behind the scenes. Maybe for the first time when March and March said, get off your phones and be seen on the streets, is the reason why people started taking this issue seriously. Because all along, we've been saying the same thing and government has been ignoring us. And I think for the first time, governments can actually see that there's real people behind cell phones, because we have been complaining about this for years. And you're asking, what happens if things go wrong? And I see, I'm listening, I've been listening to the language all this time. Everyone, are you going to take responsibility? Are you going to take responsibility? Can I ask, whose responsibility is it to protect the country? Is it us? It's definitely not our responsibility. You can't place that on us. If the government is going to be spending 600 million, then they must work for it. They must show us that they can be able to protect the country. We can't be crying every day over our borders being porous and them failing to protect us as the citizens. And when we decide we want to stand up against them, suddenly everyone has a voice about how we must take responsibility. Who takes responsibility for all those children who are out on the streets smoking drugs? Who takes responsibility for all those things coming in our borders? Who takes responsibility for all the human trafficking that's happening in this country? If anyone wants to point a finger at someone who must take responsibility, start with those who allowed illegal immigration in the first place. Those are the ones who must take responsibility for anything that happens on the 30th. Don't point the finger on us. We've done our due diligence. We've put our head on the block here. And everyone in the world is looking at us, calling us hateful things, swearing at us, and the government is acting as if this issue of illegal immigration is our problem. It's not our problem that there's illegal immigrants in the country. We didn't invite anyone. We certainly didn't want to feel unsafe in our own country. We certainly never envisioned there'd be a time where in our hospitals we don't have spaces and children in schools don't have spaces. So if there's anyone that must shoulder any blame for the 30th, it's the government. But on our part, we are saying for what we can take and what we can do to ensure that no violence ensues, we'll do that. But we can't go over and above. We don't have 600 million rand here. Maybe if you gave us 600 million rand, you'll see the difference. So maybe give us that 600 million and we'll show you how to take care of a country. Where are you getting your money from? Israel.
1: You know?
0: Guys, I don't even know anyone from Israel.

0: The only time I ever heard about Israel was in the Bible. And now I'm hearing that I'm funded by Israel. You know, the amount of time people spend on conspiracy theories really worries me. So are you guys telling me that black people cannot stand up for anything unless there's money involved?
1: Sure.
0: Are we not smart enough? Uh-huh. Are we not entitled enough? Or do our brains not function unless there's money involved? I find this so very offensive. Because if this movement had a lot of white faces here, everyone would be like, oh, let's hear what you have to say. Oh my gosh, why do we have the issue of illegal immigrants? It's such a fundamental right for people to be protected in their country. But because it's black people, we find the most offensive things to say to us. It's disgusting that the media keeps pushing this agenda of us as black people not being able to stand up for ourselves in our communities because we're black. And everything we must do must have money involved. Yes, we know there are people who have bad motives and bad intentions for doing something. But have you ever seen us going to Israel and getting money? Why would you run a story that you don't have proof of? Have you ever asked us for our bank statements and we said no? If you've ever asked us for bank statements and we said no, rightfully write that and say you have issues of who's giving us money. We have bank statements, guys, where people donate. If you want to see them today, I can give them to you. Don't keep making us airheads in our heads. Because now these people, you don't even understand how very detrimental to our lives this thing of aligning us with certain people is. Because you say we are aligned with Israel. What do you think the Palestinians see us as?
2: Exactly.
0: Why do we care if Palestinians and Israelites are in South Africa? Because that's the exact problem that we're talking about.
3: Exactly.
0: What kind of African country has people from other religions fighting religious wars in that country? We are an African country. Why must our African beliefs and values be pushed aside so that we can get ourselves involved in things that have nothing to do with us? Whether you're Muslim or whether you're Jew, it doesn't matter to us. We just want you to be in the country illegally. Finish.
1: Simple.
0: And asking us where we get our money from if you're not going to contribute a cent to us is not helping us. Give us 600 million as well.
1: Mm-hmm.
0: Then ask us what we're doing with the money. Because we're not a government entity here. We don't use taxpayers' monies for our existence. Everything that we have to do here requires us to put in our own money. And if South Africans are donating to us, why is it a problem? Because we can't do anything for ourselves.
1: Yeah.
0: No, guys, I really find this question highly offensive. Highly. And I'm saying again, if you want our bank statements, we are more than happy to give them to you. Nabila Sheikh, what gives us a right to impose the 30th? I think I've explained where the 30th came from. And I wish he was here to answer where the motivation for the date came from. But unfortunately, I can't answer where the date comes from. But I've also explained the logic behind us hopping onto the 30th. And the dark skin tone of skin. I think we've had, if I can calculate, if not 30 or so marches already. And you know, with every single instance where people have claimed that there's been attacks on people who are Tonga or whatever, they've been proven to not be true. Because I can tell you that the only people who are talking about this issue of us having abused or hurt people of dark skin are people who have always opposed what they're doing.
1: Yeah.
0: Yes. So I can tell you, Nabila, in a march, the only thing we're doing is marching. Nobody's looking at skin color saying, oh, you're dark, you're blue, you're orange. In march and march, I can show one of our leaders is darker than the sun. He's very dark. So if we had to go with that, I think we'd have a serious problem in this country. Because nothing we've ever said is about skin color. When people ask us, why are you only targeting Africans? I'm like, I'm so confused. Because the tuck shops, brother shops business is taken over by Asians. Pakistanis, Bangladeshis, Chinese. And we are always there at the forefront with the police.
1: Yeah.
0: To go to those same people and say, these businesses, are they registered? Are they in compliance? How did you get them? It's not about skin color, Nabila. And I hope that everyone who's trying to push that agenda understands that we don't care if it's white people.

0: people that are in the country legally. We don't care if it's Chinese, we don't care if it's Smurfs, we don't care if you're pink. The only thing we care about is, are you in the country legally? Because legally would mean, Nabila, that there's been a background check that's done by Home Affairs.
1: I don't even know if that's even
0: We're hoping, if we're lucky, Home Affairs did a background check before allowing people in the country. But unfortunately, knowing Home Affairs, that's, they don't even do that. So that's what we're asking for, that we want people to come into our country and do the right things and be positive influences in the country and bring about positive change, not economic migrants. We don't want to import poverty from all other African countries. And it's got nothing to do with hating people or not loving them or hating ourselves or our skin color. It's got everything to do with respecting the laws of the country, because migration, I've said this so many times, and it works me up every time I have to repeat it. Migration was there for a reason. It wasn't meant as an escape for your government. Nobody here has a right to escape to another country because their government is not giving them a job. When we go to another country, the country has already evaluated that there is a position available for Jacinta to go to that country. And nobody in this country wants that job. So in Saudi Arabia, for example, they realize they've got a shortage of skilled nurses. They go out and look for skilled nurses.
2: Jacinta Mangabesa Zuma geloyo kwisithanga lesike nabezindaba yasibanje izona ke inhlangano lesike zawo lana ke imphakathi eqhubeka ke naye la ke kakhulukazi ke addressa ke njoba indaba ke enkulu kakhulu engawo lana ke umhla ka 30 ulalela uhlelo ikusasa lethu ngo 13 minutes to 2 o'clock safuna ukulungisa ngapha ke itwana zobuye ke phine phine ucaphunele ke la kakhulukazi abakhuluma ke nangakho
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2: Increase and speedily make sure that people go home, but also recover that money from the Malawian government. It can't be a free exercise. You are taking the people who are in the country legally. It's taxpayers' money. We can't be paying for Malawians who came into the country legally. I don't even understand. You guys make all the crimes in the world look bad except for illegal immigration. You make illegal immigration look like it's South Africans who are at fault. How is it our fault that so many Malawians are in the country legally? Those are the questions we want to know. How much is the government spending as those people are outside? Where are the NGOs and NPOs that are always crying for immigrants in the country? Why are they not giving them buses now to go home? Mm-hmm. Where is the Helen Suzman Foundation? Where is the Lawyers for Human Rights? Where are the Gift of the Givers? Where are they? Don't give them food. Give them transport to go home. That's what they want. They don't want food. They want to go home. And you started the exercise of taking out money. Those are just Malawians, Shem. You still have Nigerians, Ethiopians, Somalians, Zimbabweans, Mozambicans. So save your money. You're still going to need it very much. And the MK Party being present. Actually, this is a civic movement in representation. I think my brother from the MK came to show support after seeing the invite. Because honestly, like I said, even with this, I was hoping they would have projected the organizations that are part of us today. It's only civic movements, because Operation Dudula is here as well as a civic movement, because they've got two wings. They've got the wing of the political party, but the civic movement was the one that we are working with. We're not working with the political party. So we just wanted to clear that out. That there was no specific invite that was sent to the MK to be present and speak today. I do believe that my brother saw an invite and came to show support to the movement. I think that's about it. Is there anything, guys, would like to, just quickly, one.
3: Yeah.
4: Morning, colleagues, once more. I'm tempted to answer my brother today. What assurance do we give the nation that
5: It's gone.
4: Yeah,
5: it's gone.
4: Oh, yeah, but let me tell you. Remember, we got two operations as citizens that we can do. One is a march, which is protected under Section 4 of Public Citizens Act 205. And that Section 4 committee will decide what time are you going to march from here to that side, and then what time are you going to finish? Then, if something goes wrong after that, it's not our duty, like our sister is saying. Then the government has got 6 million, and another... Yes, is that...
6: Sorry about that. We're going back to the Q&A. I think any other civil society organization that might have something to say, that will give you afforded the opportunity at the end. Three people in the media will take you, sir, will take you, ma'am, and will take you, sir. And then I will request that you immediately just your name, which media house you're from, and then we go straight into it so that we can be able to run a very swift conversation. Monique, please help with the mics. Thank you.
7: Thank you very much. My name is Howard Maronero from UFM. Are you going to be passing in?

0: people from KZN into other provinces, if yes, with specific ones? Yes, I'm asking this deliberately because I covered the previous march here in Pretoria, and people said in discourse of them were bused in from KZN. And secondly,
1: continue.
0: Do you think you have been careful enough in your rhetoric? I'm tying this to that question that sometimes this seems like a tribalist kind of a movement. Do you think you've been careful enough in your speeches as leadership? Yeah, since I would have seen your video just the other day where you were saying all foreigners must perish. Because I watched
1: what?
0: The whole thing.
1: Perish?
0: Yes.
1: No, there's never been such. Show me that video.
0: Yeah, but we have to be civil.
1: Show me proof.
2: Show us the video. I want the media to make record of this.
3: Can we continue to the second journalist, please, while we wait for the gentleman to show us the video?
1: He's there by the door.
3: He won't leave. We're going to ask that the second journalist go on with your question, then the third, then we continue. But in the interim, please make record of this. We want to see the video because we cannot condone such
1: blatant lies
3: to be circulated.
1: People must perish.
3: Can we continue, please?
1: He's back. Let's hope he's got the video. Where's the video?
4: Where's the video, Puti?
1: Let him show us the videos. You can't lie like that. Consisting of media lying and a lot of backlash from all these things. So we can't allow this to just happen because all the time we have to answer lies that are said by people on things that we do not. There's no way we should be okay with continuing with this because every time we are supposed to be answering. Yesterday, as it was said, it is actually even recorded that this is what we are doing. We are called names and we can't have media come here, sit with us and continue with that and allow it. We must see this video because Jacinta doesn't have an English problem. Maybe it would be with me. Perish. People must perish. No way.
3: Can you imagine? Can we continue to the second journalist, please? Ma'am, you can speak.
2: Thank you so much.
3: Can you please continue?
2: Can you keep your mouth?
3: Ma'am, just continue.
2: Thank you. It's before your NDS. I only have two questions. Is this movement can it assure South Africans that your protest is not being used to advance any political party's agenda ahead of the 2026 local election?

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3: 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The Durban July weekend transformed our city into a vibrant hub of economic activity, providing a substantial boost to our hotels, guest houses, restaurants, transport operators, retailers, tourism attractions, and informal traders. 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
3: This is a spectacular event and it has grown in leaps and bounds. I mean, like you're saying 130 year old 130 years this has been going so we really are ready as a city. We are sure people will be coming to the city of Durban, that we are that city that welcomes people with warmth. Our people provide the best hospitality that surely will not get anywhere else. I mean, the hospitality industry is ready, has opened its doors. We'll assure that you feel safe where in Durban so that you take away the experience that you never forget.
1: I-Economic Freedom Fighters isidalule ukuthi izokwethula ngokusemthethweni umhlahlandlela wayo wokhetho lohulumeni basekhaya ngenyanga ezayo. 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
4: It was poorly organized by the IEC. We've provided them with material evidence in that regard. There's even a viral video going out there at Ward 9 of Victor Kanye Municipality, wherein the ANC and the IEC are in complicit in some irregularities. And it did not start only yesterday or today. It has been ongoing.
1: Umholi weqembu iRise Mzansi uSongezo Zibi uthi uhulumeni kumele ukuthi akubeke eqhulwini ukuhehe abatshali zimali abazimele ukuze kutakulwe izikhungo zikahulumeni ezidosa kanzima. 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
5: The challenge for cabinet must be a shorter list of priorities, allocating more to critical public services.

0: 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We must respond to their needs.
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5: 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That's how you're going to generate more money. Leave the poor alone.
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1: is not an event but the beginning of process, not only to liberate South Africans, but the entire Africa from the bondages of colonialism. We will demonstrate across the country peacefully, We will work tirelessly in a quest to hold our government accountable. No one must aid and abet illegal immigrants. This includes our government. We want Section 42 to be observed. We call upon all our members and all our communities not to cause any destruction to property. No shop must be looted. We are law-abiding citizens and we don't behave like criminals and that are selling drugs to our children. Government has the power to stop the community-led protests by taking a decision to fence the republic, hold the refugee application process until the legislative amendments are concluded, transfer the township economy back to South Africans. Increase the budget for the BMA and Home Affairs. We want public schools to prioritize South African children. We demand a report on

0: happened to the report that there are alleged drug syndicates in the country led by Stanley Egbo, Michael Ifebuche, Johnson Aneke, Une Amen. We want government to present a proper plan to the nation on how they intend to address the immigration crisis, not just window dressing.
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2: I find this so very offensive because if this movement had a lot of white faces here everybody be like, oh, let's hear what you have to say. Oh my gosh, why do we have the issue of illegal immigrants? It's such a fundamental right for people to be protected in their country. But because it's black people, you find the most offensive things to say to us. It's disgusting that the media keeps pushing this agenda of us as black people not being able to stand up for ourselves in our communities because we're black. And everything we must do must have money involved. Yes, we know there are people who have bad motives and bad intentions for doing something. But have you ever seen us going to Israel and getting money? Why would you run a story that you don't have proof of? Have you ever asked us for our bank statements and we said no? If you've ever asked us for bank statements and we said no, rightfully write that and say you have issues of who's giving us money. We have bank statements, guys, where people donate. If you want to see them, today I can give them to you. Don't keep making us airheads in our heads. Because now these people, you don't even understand how very detrimental to our lives this thing of aligning us with certain people is. Because you say we are aligned with Israel. What do you think the Palestinians see us as?
3: Exactly.
2: Why do we care if Palestinians and Israelites are in South Africa? Because that's the exact problem that we're talking about.
3: Exactly.
2: What kind of African country has people from other religions fighting religious wars in the country? We are an African country. Why must our African beliefs and values be pushed aside so that we can get ourselves involved in things that have nothing to do with us?
1: Zinyeke sezinto ke lezi etheke zahlalo ke emsakazweni ke wakho yezwe uthi ke cha impela kubona kabaxhasa noma kabaxhaswa yilona kizwe lapha yala seIsrael uthi ke akalazi ushukulazo lazi 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
2: 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When you read section 16.1, I think it is underlined fourth there. It says if the present chooses to testify, that is the first and most important issue that we need to address. It cannot be left to the president to choose to testify or not. If he's summoned by the committee, and I think that is what the committee will do, it will summon him, then he has no choice whether to come or not to come. He must come if he's summoned. The rules can't give him the leeway to decide what to do. That's the first thing. So that is consistent with 16.10, 16.11, and 16.11.1. So anyway that it says elects or may, it must be clear that if he's summoned and we must change the may to must.
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5: Progress and programs umkhandlu. You guys came here in your numbers. It's not a minor thing. We appreciate it because it shows that the relationship is strong. Because without the relationship, then we are not doing justice in how we communicate to our people out there.

0: they sort of brings us together. Now, Mutuality has set the bar very high when it comes to governments. Over the years, they've demonstrated that. This is where your leadership, our mayor, and your councillors, and everybody that works with you in terms of administration, that's where you need the public gwalagwala.
1: Imeya kamasipala waseThekwini uKhansela uCyril Gqaba usedalule ukuthi lo mkhandlu dolobho usume ngomumo ukusingatha indumezulu yomcimbi womjahu wamahhashi iDurban July. 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
2: This is a spectacular event and it has grown in leaps and bounds. I mean, like you're saying 130 years old, 130 years, this has been going. So we really are ready as a city. We are sure people will be coming to the city of Durban, that we are that city that welcomes people with warmth. Our people provide the best hospitality that surely will not get anywhere else. I mean, the hospitality industry is ready, has opened its doors. We'll assure that you feel safe where in Durban, so that you take away the experience that you never forget.
1: Ilungu leqembu lomkhonto wesizwe ePhalamende likazwelonke uMnumzana uVusi Shongwe uthi baphezu kwezinhlelo zokuqeda ngenkohlakalo edla umunyu komasipala. 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
3: You see, the issue of cadre deployment ikaningi mntakababa. 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Because you will find ukuthi kwinhlangano yomkhonto wesizwe kanje ukhona umfokambatha is capable, qualified and everything. Then we can deploy such a comrade. But you find in most cases the cadre deployment is used in a wrong manner. 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Because the sad part is this leadership. We have to push this thing radically. 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
4: It was poorly organized by the IEC. We've provided them with material evidence in that regard. There's even a viral video going out there at Ward 9 of Victor Kanye municipality, wherein the ANC and the IEC are in complicit in some irregularities. And it did not start only yesterday or today. It has been ongoing.
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1: We didn't play like we wanted to play against Mexico, but you saw in the game against Czechia, it was already much better. And now the motivation is there because, again, as I said in the beginning of this press conference, we can write history. So there's a big motivation in the group. I feel that the boys are ready tomorrow to fight for it till the last second of the game to achieve that victory. But again, there is also an opponent, and we will see tomorrow who will be the best of both.
0: Namasibheka nje imidlalo ekhona kuyona ke iWorld Cup njengoba ilokhu iqhubekile imidlalo kuGroup B. 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
4: And then on 17.6 that we must the committee must not make an inference by the decision of the president not to come if he's summoned and he refuses to come for whatever reason we must make an inference because he has a legal obligation to account so those are the few issues I just wanted to raise thank you
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6: And what we resolved on was on the draft terms of reference, which I've given the members and the committee agrees that until the 10th of July to give written comments in that regard. We also agreed in terms of the appointment of the evidence leaders that will be also the parties will nominate. So the process has started now. The parties will nominate their preferred evidence leaders that will then submit to the committee secretary. By the 10th of July and then from there on the criteria that we agreed on as a committee including the conflict of interest so that we don't have an evidence leader that has acted on this matter one way or the other so the political parties will make the nomination but the team behind from the constitutional legal services office will then go through the criteria to ensure that there's a shortlist that will come to the committee and it will be the committee that will make a recommendation for the appointment to the secretary of parliament insofar as the deadlines

0: We focus on the things that we can control. And I have said that we are going to continue our work until such time that the court of law decides otherwise. So we are proceeding. I'm not concerned that there are other processes that are on the go. As a committee and myself as a second respondent, I've put an opposition insofar as the application of the president, but we are focused on the work. We are doing the work that we've been elected to undertake, and we're going to do so until such time that the court of law tells us otherwise.
1: Uyona ngelapho yamagashule kana sakazweni ke wakho yezwe uthi ke uchambele baqhubeka nalokuhlelo lelo abalifakile kakhulukazi lokumisa interdict yakhe ke lapho yawomongameli njoba ke sekuveza 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
0: to the panel report also go through the motion and be able to start drafting the list of witnesses. So we are not there yet in terms of the timelines, and I've said that we'll have the timelines once we have the evidence leader, because part of the thing that was raised, it's also the preparedness, how long it will take the evidence leader to actually prepare to get to a point where we can have list of witnesses. But one of the things that was also agreed by the committee was that we need to have other investigators that are going to work with the committee to ensure that we execute this responsibility as speedily as possible.
1: Zinyeke zendaba ke lezi etheke zahlaluka yona ngena phuma kashule kana emsakazweni ke wakho yezu lomzansi kanti ke siye sabona futhi naye ke lapha Altol Trollip ekhuluma ke nabo kabezindaba wake lapha inhlangano ye ACDP kakhulukazi ke na kulona ke lolu ke lwephalaphala.
2: And we presented strong legal arguments why the speaker should oppose the interim interdict preventing parliament from doing its work and preventing parliament from fulfilling what the constitutional court said we should fulfill. We also addressed it to the chairman of the committee, and then we also requested an urgent meeting which the chairperson agreed to. On the 18th of June we had the very compelling senior counsel's opinion as to why the committee and by reference also the speaker should object and oppose the interim interdict, and that's why we've continued to say we are deeply disappointed in that the speaker did not protect the institution of parliament, given that this is such an historical unprecedented impeachment of the president and given the damning decision from the constitutional court. And one would have thought that at least she would have tried to maintain the integrity and the constitutionality of the parliament by supporting the committee and opposing the interim interdict, which we keep on saying would depend and would interdict us from doing our work, not only until the 2nd of September when the application on the review is heard, but if any appeal is lodged.
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1: No, thanks, Chairperson. Firstly, let's appreciate the fact that you carried the mandate of the committee and did so very well. It is incorrect to want to create an impression that a decision was taken outside a democratic process, because we're all sitting here, and when a process was outlined, we're all here, and those who wanted to oppose, they could have said no. But also, it's disingenuous, but also a denial that I no longer have majority. So this illusion that if we had voted, we're going to win, is the old mentality. So people have not come to reality that it will not have resulted in something else.
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2: 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You guys came here in your numbers. It's not a minor thing. We appreciate it because it shows that the relationship is strong. Because without
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3: You see, the issue of cadre deployment, it's not a matter of ayikhuluma uyibekile. Because you will find ukuthi kwinhlangano yomkhonto wesizwe kanje ukhona umfokambatha is capable, qualified and everything. Then we can deploy such a comrade. But you find in most cases the cadre deployment is used in a wrong manner. 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
3: The full picture, go and tell those stories of South Africans who have been run out of the tuck shop business because Pakistanis and Somalians have told them they can't open tuck shops in their own country. Tell those stories of South African children who can't find spaces in schools. Tell those stories of women who are South African giving birth on the floor because they don't have space. Because Zimbabwe has terrible healthcare and therefore everyone wants to give birth comes to South Africa. We want you guys to tell the full story. Don't tell a one-sided story. You are the ones that are going to cause a fight when there's no fight. Because someone who's in the country illegally shouldn't even be protected. They must know. I'm in the country illegally, therefore I must go.
2: Ezindabeni zezulu mzansi gama usithabile kamahlaba mtolo.
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4: 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And now the motivation is there because again, as I said in the beginning of this press conference, we can write history. So there's a big motivation in the group. I feel that the boys are ready tomorrow to fight for it till the last second of the game to achieve that victory. But again, there is also an opponent and we will see tomorrow who will be the best of both.
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3: today we conclude we hope that the testimony of commissioner Mkhwanazi and he is present here today chair perhaps due to lapse of time it might be appropriate that he takes the oath once again
4: commissioner do you swear that the evidence you are going to give is the truth the whole truth nothing but the truth if so please raise your right hand and say so help me god
5: so help me god
4: thank you
3: commissioner Mkhwanazi you will have

0: for you, unfortunately, quite a number of files. I'll try and guide you through them. So each time I need a file, I will tell you to look out, and there will be assistance available to help you navigate the files.
1: Thank you.
0: Thank you. I think the best place to start would be regarding the precious stones that were taken by EMPD officers at a house in Kilani. And we dealt with this during your last appearance in April. And you recall that at the time you submitted a 2026 statement regarding that quote-unquote operation. Do you recall? If your statement of 2026 is CJC 168 appearing in your exhibit bundle at page 275.

0: Mr. Look, you say exhibit bundle.
1: Commissioner Mkwanazi's exhibit bundle.
2: Commissioner Chair, may I raise something?
3: Yes.
2: On the same matter.
3: Yes, Commissioner.
2: I'm made aware, or in fact, let me start by saying, today, tomorrow, and for 3 days, I was supposed to appear, or I'm appearing in our display hearing. And I was preparing with my representative yesterday, but I was made aware that there's a person testified against me who made, again, who made a statement. But my appeal is that to the commission that I didn't get any transcript. I didn't get anything that has to do with that. I think it is disadvantaging me because one must study, one must read it and consult, because the commission has made me aware that, especially Commissioner Baloyi, this thing of me writing statement very fast catch up with me when they say submit a statement. Now I want to consult because I'm told that those allegations involve me, my private life, my kids, my family, and other things. But I didn't have a privilege to read because I was supposed to prepare the person who's representing me.
1: If I may,
2: that's
1: Chair.
2: My appeal. If I can get time, or even if I can, maybe want me to submit, because I know that you are under pressure in terms of time, submit every like I did before. When I get the transcript or when I get statements, I'm preparing and trying to get whatever evidence that will talk to that you see in the statement formally. I will do so. That's my appeal to you, Chair. Because I was able to get other document. Sorry, I was able to get other document till late yesterday. Mm. But for yesterday, I didn't get anything.
3: Can you clarify the last point you made? About, I wasn't quite sure what your suggestion is. But you seemed to be making a suggestion.
2: No, I was saying, Chair, I will feel disadvantaged.
3: Yeah, I heard that
2: yes.
3: part. But
2: if,
3: towards the if, end, towards
2: yes,
3: the
2: if
3: end.
2: If you want me to write formally and consult and respond, you see, I will do so. And I will request to consult so that I write something that will to the commission, because I know the commission doesn't have time to wait for us. They're under pressure. With time, I'll do so.
3: Thank you, thank you. Yes, Ms. Lowe.
1: Yes, Chair. Yesterday we had Witness K, who testified in partial camera, and Witness K referred to that event, and in summary, her evidence was that it was under the direction and instance of Commissioner Mkwanazi. As soon as Witness K completed her testimony, the short statement and annexures were immediately made available to Mr. Mkwanazi yesterday, and they form part of his exhibit bundle as CJC 320. I would submit that

0: in light of the position that Commissioner Mkhwanazi had assumed as regards that incident, and the fact that Witness K was located thanks to the statement of Ms. Kishali Stalls, that's where her name arises, and the fact that Commissioner Mkhwanazi testified that he mandated the team to go there within the context of a joint operation with, I think, if I get the Traffic General Maseko, I apologize if I get the rank wrong. This is a version of somebody who was a part of the same operation. The statement is six pages, if memory serves me well. It is very short, concise, and it contains facts that Commissioner Mkhwanazi was able to digest and appreciate yesterday. I wanted to place that version to Commissioner Mkhwanazi and to obtain his comment thereon. Now, it can go either one of two ways. Either Commissioner Mkhwanazi outright denies that Witness K was part of the operation. He denies that the operation was undertaken in the manner as described by Witness K, or he may admit. There is not much scope for debate or contradiction there. It's the one version against the other. So to the question that the commissioner the chair placed to Commissioner Mkhwanazi as to what exactly he is asking for, I'm not sure I am clear. Because even if he were given an opportunity to submit a statement, he would either frankly admit or deny what Witness K testified to. Secondly, to the extent that he may be inclined to deny, I would have wanted to engage Commissioner Mkhwanazi on Witness K's annexure, which is a series of WhatsApp messages exchanged between Commissioner Mkhwanazi's officer, member, Kishali Stalls, Officer Kishali Stalls, and Witness K herself. This happens in the context of two statements that were submitted by Commissioner Mkhwanazi, firstly to IPID during the investigation of this incident, and secondly, this supplementary statement that he submitted to the Commission in April 2026. So, Chair, perhaps if I understood better exactly what Commissioner Mkhwanazi is asking or requesting the Commission to do, but I don't see the difficulty in dealing with Witness K's statement and her version of the events. Thank you.
1: Thank you, thank you. You'll correct me if I'm wrong, Commissioner. I understand him to be saying he wants to consult. To then prepare something in writing in response to, I assume, the statement and the testimony. Did I understand you correctly, Commissioner?
2: Yes, you are correct, Chair. And I want to repeat, Chair, I didn't receive anything. The last document I received from Vumile, it was 1759. The last document that I received from the Commissioner, it was 1759.
1: And what was that document?
2: For Vusi Matlala. It was an affidavit that it comes from SAPS that confirms something about Vusi Matlala's appointment or something like that. It was the only one.
1: Oh, okay. How was the statement dispatched to the Commissioner?
0: In light of the timelines, and as usual, it was dispatched by email to address to Commissioner Mkhwanazi.
1: And that's the usual address you use to communicate with the Commissioner.
0: And it is the same address at which the electronic subpoena was served and acknowledged. Mm. And it is copied to his partner. And this was Witness case statement and the updated exhibit bundle. What he received there...
1: What time was it?
0: This is 3 p.m., 1454.
1: Yesterday,
0: 1454. It was a... I think he...

0: received subsequent thereto was the affidavit that he references.
1: Yes.
0: Regarding the Mr. Matlala's, was that?
1: Affidavit, yes.
0: No, it's a, yes, it's an affidavit regarding Mr. Matlala's.
2: Is it the SIP or?
0: Clearance, yes. Clearance certificate. So those were, that's the communication that was.
2: Also sent to the same email address.
0: Also sent to the same address.
1: Now, Chair.
2: Thank you, thank you.
1: I don't want to debate, I might have dumped this one because I was out. But when I came in immediately, when I was on top of the emails, this is the one that I was able to pick up of Mr. Matlala, and I was able to read it. That one I read it. I don't want to deny it. The other one. Yes. The other one, no, I didn't, Chair. Yes, I didn't, I was unable to read it, Chair.

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5: silo how we should proceed is let Ms. Silo proceed with whatever else that does not relate to the testimony of witness K. We have the tea break, we have the lunch break. During those breaks, you may then go through what was sent to you yesterday. So as not to waste time, so we proceed now with whatever else Ms. Silo was going to engage you on. And so we penned dealing with the issues relating to witness K.
6: I requested to consult again because I detected something when Commissioner Baloyi was questioning me that just write and respond. And I could see what she mentioned is true. You see, this thing of responding to legal documents or to the state like you are writing an email to someone, it's a different story, you see.
5: So are you effectively saying issues relating to witness case should not be dealt with whatsoever?
6: I don't know what's the approach here, because the thing that I'm told that she mentioned, some are too personal, some are too sensitive, some are very sensitive, Chair. You see, I'm being implicated in many things there. You see, I feel that I need to respond formally and legally, because I've been responding to these things, and these things are growing. Everyone wakes up thinking about Mkhwanazi and submit.
5: I will say this to you, Commissioner. Well, some of the things she has said are new, but it is not as if looking at the broader scheme of things, these are matters that you know nothing about. And I'm using broader scheme of things advisedly. It's a careful choice of words.
6: Yes, sir.
5: It's something that you've already given evidence on. You have testified. You have given your version, the effect of which is basically to deny what witness K says with regard to the broader scheme of things, if you see what I mean. So it's not as if she came here and spoke about the things that you are completely in the dark about. For example, on the question whether you were part of a scheme to steal these stones from Kilani, you have said you were not. You have said in so many ways that this was a police operation to bring a halt to the unlawful sale of stones through social media. You have given that version. And okay. you have said that in that operation, you were working together with you as Ekurhuleni,
6: yes.
5: Or rather EMPD. We're working together with JMPD, and I think the JMPD person you mentioned is Officer Masuku. Or am I wrong?
6: Maseko,
5: I'm sorry. Officer Maseko. And that during the operation, when your two officers were there inside the apartment, you went there, you arrived at the scene, but were there for a very short period, and you left for some other engagement elsewhere. So it's something you actually have a version on, the effect of which is that you are basically not agreeing with what witness K is saying. So it's not as if she testified to issues or matters that you are completely in the dark about. So my view is that let us go ahead with whatever else Ms. Silo has. You will then have time to go through her statement. Unfortunately, I doubt that the transcript itself is available at this stage. So go through that statement when you find time, and I think you will find time, either during the tea break or even the lunch break. And we should be able to finalize your testimony with regard to Witness K testified about. We should be. But to address the disadvantage you referred to, or indeed the possible unfairness that you suggest, if you want to, you may file an affidavit addressing whatever else you feel may not have been sufficiently addressed in your testimony here in open session. That's how I am directing matters should unfold.
6: Thank you, Chair.
5: And I'm doing that in terms of our regulations or rules. I have the power to direct how our, or rather to regulate our process. I have that power, and I'm exercising it along the lines that I've explained to you.
6: Thank you, Chair. I'm happy, Chair. Thank you.
5: Thank you.
7: Lalela uhlelo lwakho lwentandokazi iTheku Talk.
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9: 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It starts with friends. Before we know it, cupcakes will be dominating.
8: Current affairs.
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4: 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Asho siyakhona
13: to guide you as you request regarding this card. Commissioners, this particular bundle cannot play directly, so if you just give us a second to switch to the bundle that will play that audio. It is that audio clip of the 8th of November 2021 at 8:37.
14: Morning, how are you doing? In. I'm just trying to get everything in place now and done, and if we can get somewhere. So this is cards that I see some of the metros are using for people that has a little bit of authority, but we need a letter still to authorize us to use it. Doesn't make us traffic officers, it just says that we work in conjunction with EMPD. I don't know, if you just want to put your mind maybe around it.
13: Did you hear that?
14: Yes.
13: You recall what the conversation was about?
14: Now
13: that reminds you what that card is.
14: No, I can recall now because you played that thing last time and I've answered to it.
13: I didn't have it last time.
14: No, you had.
13: Okay.
14: But as I've said, we even took close to an hour discussing about this.
13: My apologies, maybe too much time has lapsed. I accept. If you say I did play it, the record will show. Now, if you'd be so kind as to remind me then, how did you explain that card to be based on the guidance by Mike? Yes.
14: Now, as EMPD, we don't do these cards. We don't have such a card. And this card was not done. So our card are standardized. You don't have a card that mixes with a private company. You don't have one. Those contracts, I remember there was even a instruction in late 90s from one of the city managers warning private companies that are doing services with the city, not only at EMPD, all the private. They would like to put the sticker
6: of the city, or they would like to put something like a sticker of the city with the sticker of a company that is contracted. Then they were told, no, you can't do that, because you're confusing people. People, when you do this, they think that it is the city that has done these things. And criminals take advantage, they put these stickers into wrong things. It was earlier, I was still a constable, but I know that there was something like that. We don't do this.
13: Okay, now.
6: And it was very clear to even you can go to anywhere, you can't even find this in our corners or in any corner of the EMPD.
13: My recollection, as prompted by the transcript, is slightly different. I had that engagement with you regarding this card on the 16th of April, 2026. And I'm going to project the relevant portion of the transcript where we deal with this card. It's page 152. It will be from about line 16.
6: Do you have that document?
13: It's going to be projected as I read it to you.
6: Yes, no, my worry with you. You only show something that is favoring you. It will be wise to see the conversation, because you are saying it's a transcript. The transcript can be one paragraph or one sentence.
13: I'll scroll in any direction you'd yes. want me to, if, yes, to give context.
6: Yes.
13: Okay. Now, if we are at page 152 at the top there.
6: 152.
13: 152 as on the screen. It starts with Commissioner Mkhwanazi, yes, yes. You see on the left of the transcript, there are numbers. There will be 10, 20, and the like. Do you see that?
6: Eight.
13: On the left of the document, there is a small number.
6: Officer, yes.
13: I'm trying to help us navigate our way through. You see that number 10 there?
6: 10, yes.
13: Okay. Now, when that indicates that the 10th line in the transcript. So I will refer to it to try and help us locate ourselves. So at that, just three lines above that, I say, and if I could ask us to go to page 67 of the bundle. You see that? And then
6: 67, yeah.
13: Yes. Where it says Advocate Sello, and if I could ask us to go to page 67. And then the Commissioner Baloyi thanks me, and then I turn to you to ask you whether you have located the exhibit. You say yes. And at line 16, you see where it says again, Advocate Sello. I say, now this is a card that reads specialized services for inquiries, referred to EMPD Brigadier J.D. Mkhwanazi with a number. You see that? You say yes. I say, on the left-hand side is the logo for EMPD, if I see it correctly, and on the right is Anubis. Now you can skip the rest, you confirm, yes, you see that. Then I say, now, this is a card that reflects sort of a joint venture or approval

0: joint operations under the names of both EMPD and ANUBIS. And it directs whoever is given the card to make any further inquiries to you. You produced that card, did you not? You say no. I ask, who produced that card? And you say, I really do not know, because even the numbers here, I do not know these. Then you can skip to about line 17 there. You say, and we cannot produce this thing, because let me say, I do not know. I do not know this. So that was our engagement last time. You denied any knowledge.
1: No, you are correct. I even said that the numbers, my number, my office number is not this number. The number that I was given, I'm still having the same number. It's for 5-10 years now, more than that. It's the number that we are getting. You are correct?
0: So now the WhatsApp messages show us that that card was shared with you by Mr. Van Wyk. You asked for guidance. He gave you the guidance, and he says it's for the officers to use to show that they have an association with EMPD when they are stopped. And then you do not dispute that such a card could be issued or that it cannot be issued.
1: No, I dispute it.
0: No, I'm saying in your conversation with Mr. Van Wyk.
1: I get you now.
0: So as far as that WhatsApp communication then is concerned, you have your clarification, your guidance, and you conclude by saying, let me come see you tomorrow after 11, my brother. So.
1: But here he's asking for a question, not guiding me.
0: Sorry, I missed that. Please.
1: I'm saying he's not guiding me here. He's asking, is it doable? Unless I didn't listen it correctly.
0: He had said, I'll bring it up again, he had said, can we do this so long? And you say, please guide me. And then we played that clip where he explains what that card is and its purpose.
1: Yes, he's asking. That's what I'm saying. Can we do this for so long? It's a question.
0: And you never said no?
1: Yes, I wanted guidance on him.
0: Then he gave you
1: the
0: guidance.
1: Remember, we're still in the process, you see. And whatever guidance, that means it didn't, his explanation didn't win, because we are not doing such things as EMPT. As they said, we are not doing that. There is no appointment card that is collaborated, that we are producing with any other privates, whether it's contracted, whether it's providing services, or whether it's those that are doing volunteers with other departments. We don't do such cards.
0: If we
1: was trying his luck, but we don't do this.
0: Yeah, and apologies.
2: Sorry, can you, Mr. Lu, can you tell me what sort of guidance you were expecting from him?
1: Remember, Commissioner, we're still dealing with this.
2: Bearing in mind that more than once you've said EMPD does not issue such cards.
1: Yeah.
2: So what guidance were you expecting from him?
1: We are correct, Commissioner. Remember, there was this memorandum of understanding that we were dealing with. On top of that, he's coming up with something, you see. In my mind, maybe he's assisting us with something that can make this thing to move faster. He liked to be creative in other things. That's why I even went to him and said, please clarify that. But on our engagement, I saw that it's impossible to do that. We can't.
2: No. He sends you let me loosely call it a business card.
1: Yes.
2: He sends you that with the two logos, ANUBIS and EMPD. And he says, can we use this so long?
1: Yeah, correct.
2: You ask for guidance.
1: Yes.
2: So my question is, what guidance were you expecting?
1: To clarify on this card.
2: It's clear. It's very clear. It has the two logos. It has some writing on it. That's
1: wrong,
2: very, very clear.
1: Wrong numbers and everything.
2: Yes. Sorry?
1: With wrong numbers and everything. It's clear. I agree with
2: that. But he would not know that you are taking issue with the wrong number or anything like that. You simply say, please guide me. So my question stands, what sort of guidance were you expecting from him?
1: Yes, about this card. What type of a card? How is it going to work? What do you want us to do?
2: From his side, he has shown you what he is suggesting should be used in the meantime. You ask for guidance. What guidance?
1: I think I'm losing you.

0: No, it's a very simple question.
1: Yes, it's a simple
0: you
1: question.
0: You have just, for example, now given a lot of what's with regard to the sort of guidance you wanted. He would not have known that you had a lot of what's if you did not communicate those to him. So it's on that basis that I say, in the face of something that he has shown you, what guidance? Because all you say is, please guide me.
1: Yes, correct.
0: So without more, what guidance did you expect him to give you? If you simply said, please guide me, he has shown you what he's suggesting should be done in the meantime.
2: All right, okay. Besilo gendo balaso ibamba apa ngalixesha kwizilo mzanzi olufumana kuhle kakhulu nale 8.0 nguye bonisite mkhonasi ke owo wasegol okhona pa kimadlanga commission of inquiry ngethemba elikhulu ke nawe kulo cala kuhamba kakuhle kakhulu yonke into qale kakuhle osukini and futhi nosuku luphetha kakuhle masitsho siyemnxebeni singapholisi maseko kwizilo mzanzi siyakubulisa molweni khaya. 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
1: and you figure
2: something is wrong
1: and you guys should
2: talk about that into and don't enza kalawo you keep on blaming South African and not if you said you were saying that yes they were voting abantu which are doing wrong
1: ngoba
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1: ngoba
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0: 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Got TF, you live a healthy lifestyle. I went away to Pilaga, let Wena Numdinwako, Inombolo 078-494-7274. 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Couldn't tonic my daughter live with Sally Musa? A tonic for men, a shot, couldn't tonic Leo Shakespeare, Damba Magayona, Ila Payo, can you corner name Kickers away? Yes, comb, but couldn't see pause tangle, walk dry look steam at the poet to go with so you exfoliate more exfoliator or so seven zizzes under that could about 15 minutes. Best way I guess we are as we seven sums in Baonke. Can more fun again? E anti aging, motim young funu cook and close my wrinkles. Seven sage e seramie to econa e hovis letu, econa go tissue oil. E45 forms in bomo, bimono eczema, we tata. Could among a bobo go to depumanga parati or tangi E45 for tangi ni TF detox or to pose or book over consoles born or so clung or trouble with smanga. Can dig a mongabuni in Dunus and Marco, Tati face form, when he face form, gate. No more tone as in Duna, we also talk about skin lotion. Say it as a mini, as a so my favorite is skin lotion. Yes, a mini, as a so upon a gis combos to be so as if a civil rights and some boss nagging is combasaco, a so gobaling or trouble is manga. Him because a TF econagi lapi of states, a colinga quino create a unit to Zoga Bank FNP, Unganga Paratum, a paratina must be separate like that. So at Lula, I landed last time young in a class again. Now, Unga must steps, Omiango Gala. Left to our Konanzi number 078-494-7274. 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Inga Kositi Giga TEF, you live a healthy lifestyle. 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Angi Pinde number 078-494-7274. TEF, live a healthy lifestyle.
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So call me, communication, yabo. So less communication creates anger, because we are building indlu la, ama-blocks phezu kwamanye. 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
1: 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able to provide for me Are you not going to expose me to unnecessary things? Because now she is exposed to jail. She was not supposed to go there. Had he prayed for a good husband. Not for mother. You pray because you are bitter today. Because the person on naye ubumthembile wamnikeza inhliziyo yakho nobomi bakho bonke he betrayed you that's why today une anger because someone that you wanted him to lead you ukulide ehlathini some they have diseases today some bakhulisa abantwana that are fatherless so that bayaphila you made the wrong decision You gift yourself and your love to someone who doesn't understand what is love and protection. That's why you must pray for abantwana bakho. They must not be in your situation. That's why you lose yourself. You lose your confidence because no one is telling you that you can do it. You need to pray for your boys. And your girls abantwana bakho bangamantombazana bangabafa ubathanda bangadibani nomuntu ofana nawe because the person ohleli nawe uyayazi uba you are not a builder you are not a protector you are a destroyer he knows awuthembekanga nakubazala bakhe awuthembekanga you are not trustworthy awuthembekanga nakwi friends awuthembekanga you are not trustworthy you are not trustworthy how can god trust you ngama million if you are not trustworthy how can god trust you ngabantu abazongena ofisini yakho if you are not trustworthy this is serious I see young people, ushers, worshippers, leaders of youth, not trustworthy by the little things. And I ask myself, how can God trust you? Who figured out in a problem, if you are not trustworthy. If you can't control your body, usahlulwa ukucontrol umzimba wakho and control your feelings and you want God to give you ilizwe

0: 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There are people who disagree with me. We don't believe in you. Do I kill them? No. I'm not anointed to do that. You don't love me, it's fine. You don't believe me, I pray for you to find someone you're going to believe. But the problem when you cannot control your emotions, you are going to be the damage to the world. Because you cannot control yourself. Now you are meeting a young lady, has to go through. Now the guy has moved on in the pillow yak. Do what he do bad. In these 5 years, he cannot change. Cannot change. But you have to go through criminal record, go through challenge in the name of love. May the good Lord give you a job this week. I wash your hand. You are clean from today. 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You lose the anointing oizelela because you can't concentrate to win on a zanga gulo. 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It things that you are not here for. You are here to take sibusiso sabantu anabako. Nothing else. 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

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Yes, Lord. Yes, my Father. Yes, yes, yes, yes. Shout fire!

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0: 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Yes, usho njalo Stephanie Mills. 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